I'd like to do something for you now. I'd like to have someone join me on this next song. Someone who I'm sure needs no introduction, because the first word says it all.

Yeah, all good. 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About to leave. Well, hopefully just a couple of hours, but if I'm late, go ahead and fart about me, all good. I mean, I will probably have bad signal. I said I probably won't have good signal. Yes, I can hear you perfectly. Can you hear me? Oh, for God's sake. Right, here we go again.